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undivided attention, mind my misguide my intentions. 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

conflict is not known, yet its outcome is certain. 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
1: Can I have some? Hashtag be like. Put a plus 18 on an Evite. And I said what I felt, no rewrite. Nah, they can't hold me. 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

I'm navigating my way through eyes that I do not recognize, no. 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
7: 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Yeah.

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I'm navigating my way through eyes that I do not recognize, no. Divided attention, mind might misguide my intentions, oh, why? 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I wanna be your samurai, yeah. 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Do I have to have a kingdom?

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I'm always running out of time. I inherited these wounds of mine, but the grass is always greener. 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

I'm navigating my way through eyes that I do not recognize, no. Divided attention, mind might misguide my intentions, oh, why? And I intend to hold you high. I wanna be your samurai, yeah. And I intend to simplify and ask myself questions like, do we need to have a mansion just to feel we have a home? Do I have to have a kingdom?

paradox of choices are, I'm always running out of time. I inherited these wounds of mine, that the grass is always greener. Oh, I

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0: 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Welcome to
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